Deuteronomy knows that whatever God said, it shall come to pass. Do I have a witness out there? Anybody know that if God said it,

0: qualifies us, doesn't he?
1: Come on now.
0: What an awesome God we serve.
1: Yes,
0: amen.
1: Lord. Yes, Lord.
0: To God be the glory. We like to again welcome each and every one of you to the Give God the Glory broadcast. Amen. Amen. And we like to ask you one more time to share the broadcast.
1: Share
0: with all your cousins, your nephews, your aunties, the good babies, the God babies, all the babies in the land. And let them know that the Give God the Glory broadcast is on right now. And guess what? We're live.
1: We are live. That is it. Yes,
0: and
1: we
0: that's
1: are.
0: That's what yours truly, Dr. G and the fabulous Dr. Z.
1: Yes. So we're right back here again with you to bring you some more great music. We're excited about that.
0: I'm telling you.
1: And we want to say hello to all of our radio partners that allow the Give God the Glory broadcast to be syndicated on your stations. And so we truly appreciate that. And wow, so much to say, so much to do, and guess what? Very little time to do it in. And because you know, time flies when you're having fun in the Lord, and when great things are going on, it really flies. So wow, I'm just excited about all of the great music that we have. And you know, we're getting ready to approach the holiday season, and a lot is coming up. So we ask that you all, I guess, start sending in your holiday music so we can get it into our holiday folder.
0: Amen. You know,
1: and start getting ready for that.
0: All right. So we want to make sure that you all do that early, y'all. Okay, because we want to get it all set up where we can play your music and have a good time right here on the Give God the Glory broadcast. I had heard a little message today that kind of took my heart today. My cousin, Benny Kerwood, passed away. Her and I just got connected, and we hadn't talked to each other in a while. We had made plans to see each other, but I got news today that she passed away. And man, that just hurt my heart. But, you know, God does everything but fail.
1: Wow.
0: You know, so I'm dedicating our show to the Kerwood family. Amen. My cousin Aaron and his brother and all, cousins, all you guys. I miss y'all. Amen. Benny Hutt, we just... You know, I'm lost for words, y'all. That's all. Yep. So pray for my family, y'all. Pray for my family because God is good. Amen.
1: Amen. Well, you know, we're going to certainly be lifting them up in prayer. And also, we just want to, you know, anyone that out there that have lost a loved one or something to that effect, we are keeping you in our prayers as well. And we will definitely be praying for everyone on our intercessory prayer at our church every Sunday. Amen. And we make sure we do that before we even go into our service time, our Sunday service. So we have that prayer first, that intercessory prayer. So, and you can always feel free to send us your prayer request if you would like to do that. And you can send that to our post office box. And that's P.O. Box 36933, and that's Grosse Pointe Farms, Michigan, 48236. And I am going to say that again, and I'll also post it into the feed if you're watching us on Facebook Live, YouTube Live, and also Twitch Live. So we're on there as well. And if you're listening by way of our Right Now Praise, PRAIZZ Radio Live 365, we want to thank you there. If you're listening from our the respective locations of our radio partners, our syndicated partners, if you're listening from those areas, we say hello to you, and we really appreciate you and appreciate our radio partners that share this wonderful broadcast. So we're going to give you the names. Well, first, we're going to say hello. We're going to do our shout outs first, right?
0: Yeah, we
1: don't want to forget that.
0: All right, y'all. Here's our shout outs. We got Sister G Boo coming in here, right here on the Give God. And our friend, our sister in the Lord, Pastor Elaine Gwynn and Miss Jennifer Charles. Gentle giant, y'all. That's what I call him.
1: Yes.
0: He's a nice young man, and he loves people. And that's one thing about them. They are people lovers. Amen.
1: Yes.
0: And also we got Kimberly McLean Albertson. Hot girl, bless you. Thank you for chiming in.
1: Kimberly McClellan.
0: Yeah. Y'all, y'all excuse Albertson. Me today, okay? Reggie Campbell.
1: Amen. I see Reggie.
0: We got
1: Therese Dyson
0: and Paulette
1: Triplett. God bless you. Minister Edward Cargbo. Amen.
0: Oh, yeah.
1: Who else do we have? I'm you got to go down that list.
0: Yeah. Okay. Cousin Cedric Grant.
1: All right.
0: My friend from a long time, Donald Phillips.
1: Donald Phillips. Amen.
0: Amen.
1: Wow.
0: Thank you all for chiming in, y'all. Y'all just hanging out with me. I get it together. Amen. But God is good and he's worthy to be praised,
1: yes,
0: y'all.
1: Yes, yes, yes.
0: Hey, what an awesome God we serve. Amen. He said we have not because we ask not.
1: That's
0: amen.
1: Right.
0: So
1: yeah.
0: I'm asking the Lord that we have a great show tonight and mm-hmm. you all could be satisfied and happy. Amen.
1: Amen. That mm-hmm. is wonderful. All right. And I didn't want to miss anybody either on my end. So we got Pastor Elaine Gwynn and First Gentleman Charles. Thank you so much and keep us in your prayers. We love you both. Let's see what we're missing. Oh, Juliet Jackson. God bless you, Juliet. Amen. Let's see what else we have on here. Cynthia Knowles Campbell. Hey, my sister. We haven't heard from you in a while. Thank you so much for chiming in.
0: Yeah, Trinity One
1: we
0: Sound.
1: We pray all as well. Yep, Trinity One Sound. Okay, I think that's what we got so far. So you guys make sure that you share this wonderful broadcast as we're going to get into some more great music. And let's see, we hope that all is well with each and every one of you. And if you are a music artist and you would like to send your music in to us, you can make sure you do that by Right Now Praise Radio, P-R-A-I-Z-Z, Right Now Praise Radio at gmail.com. 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Either way, we'll get it, and hey, we'll connect up with you. We'll check it out. We'll review the music, all right? And hey, we don't have a problem with putting it on the air if it's right and it's, you know, coded properly and all of those great things. Amen. So that's what we're here for. We are big supporters of the indie artists. Yes, we are. And we're indie artists ourselves. Okay, everybody. So listen, back to some great music. And I am excited about this next song. Amen. And we thank God for our dear brother, amen, of Sounds of Blackness, Gary Hines. And so there's a new song selection out that he has. And it's entitled Get Up Your Hands and Vote. Amen. Get up your hands and vote. That's it.
0: Yeah.
1: Get up your hands and vote. And so we got to do that, y'all, okay? All right. So this is from Sounds of Blackness. Compliments of our brother, Gary Hines. Here we go.

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Independent is major because we serve a major God.

0: on the Give God the Glory radio broadcast. Amen.
1: And we have a miracle working God.
0: Ain't that nice? Working God. Come on now.
1: Yes, Lord. I tell you.
0: I love that.
1: This thing is so awesome when you can have the great music to play by the indie artists that means so much. It's a blessing.
0: Yes, absolutely.
1: That we can share our program, that we let the indie artists know that we're for you. Amen. And we want to remind everybody, you know, the music that we play right here on the Give God the Glory broadcast, you know, you can download it for yourself. That means you can go to their page and download the music for yourself. It only costs 99 cents, maybe $1.29, but still, that's cheaper than a bag of potato chips. Come on, somebody. You can download it and keep the music for yourself,
0: man,
1: and support.
0: That is so
1: support.
0: True.
1: That means
0: right.
1: When you do that, you're sowing, right, y'all? You're sowing into good grounds. And when you're sowing to good grounds, you do what? Reap good harvest. Amen. So we got to come together as a people and start supporting each other, because this music, it is a ministry. Amen. And we want you all to know that you all are a part of the ministry. So, hey, without you, there's no us. So come on, y'all, put your mind and heart together and just do it.
0: Yeah, y'all heard that, I'm telling you. And listen, we are here to uplift you today and mm-hmm. you know, bring you some awesome news of things that are going on in maybe in your area,
1: yeah,
0: and especially
1: yeah.
0: here in the Metro Detroit

0: know who J Moss is. Mm-hmm. Amen. So that's
1: J Moss'
0: brother and the Clark
1: sisters
0: and all of them. They're all family.
1: But amen. Minister Bill, he
0: did an awesome job.
1: He collaborated with a lot of other people. I mean, it was like a 70-voice choir. He had string instruments and the one and only Alvin Waddles. Oh, man, did he play a good piece.
0: Oh, yes, he did.
1: That brother is known right here in Michigan and all over. But he need to get his flowers because that brother can play that piano.
0: Yes, he did.
1: Amen. And, you know, Pam Martin, they all, him and her and Bill Moss got together and collaborated with this. Pam English. I'm sorry. Y'all excuse me. Pam English. She's a voice trainer. Amen. She can direct choirs, and she have song background on many artists' music. And she's a vocal coach. Her and Shirley Smith, we want to put her name in there too. Amen. And we want you to know that all the things that we have done and seen people, if you'd have been there Friday night when it first started off, man, it was like, your mind, your heart was filled with the power and the music that Richard Smallwood created. And they recreated it, and it sounded almost just like Richard Smallwood was playing in an auditorium. It was nice, y'all. I mean, kudos to them. They did a fantastic job right here in the Motor City. Amen. And Detroit was recognized that night for the great job that they'd done. So, y'all, hey. Detroit is powerful, y'all. We really love to celebrate our heritage of black music. Let everybody know that we are for real about music and about the artist's work, the artistry in the music. And so you indie artists, we want to tell y'all to keep pushing it. Keep doing it because God has something for you as well. Amen. Your song may hit millions of people and you don't even know it, but God is in the midst of it. And I just pray for all of us because we're indie artists too. And we want you to know that our hearts is about pulling everybody up, getting everybody out here so they can, your music can be heard and be known who you are and whose you are in the gospel industry and all over the world. So I tell you, we enjoyed ourselves. We had a great time seeing a lot of friends and talked to a lot of people. Bishop Andre Woods was there and we just... Man, I'm telling you, it was awesome, y'all. You should have been there. We had a good time.
0: Yes, we did. Amen, amen, amen. Hey, listen, we want to give a shout out to everybody that's just now chiming in. If you're just now chiming in, we see Bishop James Tutman in the house. God bless you, sir.
1: Our brother from another mother.
0: All right,
1: come on,
0: amen.
1: Now, Bishop. We got Greg Tobias. Thank you for chiming in. Amen.
0: I believe the Flint Cavaliers. Yeah. Amen. The Flint Cavaliers chimed in. Ryan Rutley. I see Ryan Rutley in here.
1: How she pronounce her name? I don't want to get it wrong.
0: Tiffany Williams.
1: Tiffany Williams. Uh-huh. All right. Yeah. The Ontario Richard.
0: Amen.
1: Thank you. Deborah Winford from Chicago, dear cousin. Oh, look
0: Rob
1: at here.
0: Rob J. Jones.
1: Timberland Atkins. How you doing,
0: God
1: my
0: bless
1: sister
0: you.
1: And my dear cousin? I just spoke about my cousin, which is his mom, Benny Kirkwood. She passed away, and we're dedicating our show tonight to her and our family. Amen. So continue to pray for us, y'all. We know God is in it because we're going to win it.
0: Amen. We also see Leanna Bird in chat. Amen. So we're gonna continue to do our shout outs throughout the evening, y'all.
1: Yes,
0: and so keep on chiming in. It's good to see all of you right here chiming in with us on Facebook. God bless you all so much. And thank you for always coming in, supporting us on this Give God the Glory broadcast. Okay.
1: Amen. And I like what G Boo said. Excited, excited, excited. That's
0: all
1: what
0: right,
1: we want y'all to be
0: now.
1: Excited when you come on here with us.
0: That's right.
1: Be excited and just give God some praise. Amen.
0: Yes, absolutely. All right. And let's see. We're going to let you know who we heard. We heard, let's see, who was it? Rhonda Crowder Muhammad with Big God. Mm-hmm. That was beautiful. That song was wonderful. Did I miss anything? Let's see. We had the one we just had. That was Alpha's Miracle by Kofi San.
1: Amen.
0: All right.
1: Behind
0: My Eyes by Ellen Hayes.
1: Mm-hmm.

0: by Sherwin Gardner. Mm-hmm. And of course, you heard Get Up Your Hands and Vote by Sounds of Blackness. Mm-hmm. And okay, yeah, let's see here. I think I called that one out. Yeah. I believe I did. Yep, okay. All right, so, and then we had James C. Jones with Qualified, and I think we said that earlier, Trinity One Sound with Favor.
1: Yeah.
0: Amen. So we're going to move on to some more great music, y'all.
1: That's right. We're moving on down the line.
0: Thank you for chiming in, and we love it when we see all of you guys here.
1: I'm telling you.
0: And don't forget, if you had not done it already,
1: amen,
0: make sure that you head over to the Right Now Praise, P-R-A-Z. I-Z-Z, Right Now Praise Radio YouTube channel, and we want you to like or subscribe or however you do that. Amen. So it doesn't cost you anything. Just go ahead on and then, you know, because we want to be able to let people know that we are here, right? And, we, you know, the majority of you know that we are here, but there are still some that don't know, okay? Mm-hmm. And so we want to make sure that we get this word out about our station. And
1: amen.
0: We thank once again our broadcast partners, our radio partners that allow the Give God the Glory broadcast to be syndicated on their stations.
1: Amen.
0: And so if you're listening in your respective areas, we say hello to you.
1: And also the global.
0: All right. Yeah. Give a shout out to Global Indy 100 Radio Coalition.
1: Mm-hmm.
0: We want to make sure we do that. So we give a shout out to them. Also, founder Donna Walton. And we also want to give a big shout out to our dear brother, our brother Frederick. Amen. Dr. Frederick Allen.
1: Yes,
0: amen.
1: Yes.
0: Thank God for him as well.
1: Mm-hmm.
0: Amen. And listen,
1: we
0: y'all.
1: Got Dr.
0: Here. Dr. Natalie is in the house. Amen. Praise God.
1: Yes.
0: Yes.
1: Amen.
0: All right, y'all. So keep on chiming in. Keep it going, y'all. Great music coming up. All right. Next, we have There Wouldn't Be a Me by Shonda English. Come on, y'all.

to tell this story. And so tonight, we're going to let you know how God touched us.

You're getting your praise on with Pastor G and Lady C. It's the Give God the Glory broadcast. Independent is major because we serve a major God.

0: You are right here with your number one DJ on your favorite gospel station.
1: There you go. See that?
2: Wow, wow, wow.
1: I tell you, that Tubman man is something else, ain't he?
2: Yes, he is.
1: Bishop James Tubman.
2: Oh, my goodness. That Lord have mercy.
1: Boy, I tell you, what a blessing and a gift he has.
2: Oh, big time. Yes,
1: yeah,
2: yes.
1: That's one of them songs when you're sitting at the dinner table.
2: Oh.
1: You just let it flow.
2: I know. And it's inspirational.
1: Yes, it is.
2: Jazz, mm-hmm. Smooth jazz there by James Bishop Tubman. Mm-hmm. Oh, wow. Where I found love. Amen. And we know our love is found in the Lord.
1: Amen. Our first love.
2: Our first love should be in the Lord. Mm-hmm. Amen. Praise the Lord. Amen. Wow, that was awesome.
1: I'm telling you.
2: All right, James Bishop.
1: Right.
2: Amen. Hey.
1: G. Boo say relaxing.
2: Relaxing it is. That's right.
1: Yeah, beautiful melodies.
2: Amen.
1: Melody.
2: Beautiful
1: right.
2: Melodies. Yes, thank you.
1: All right. Now.
2: Wow. Well, we want to give a shout out to other people who have chimed in. And
1: Alrighty.
2: Who do you have, Dr. G?
1: Well, I have the one and only Evangelist Teresa Robinson.
2: All right, there you go.
1: We got Brother Trayvon Perry.
2: Right.
1: And we have Pastor Janice Peterson Thompson.
2: Uh-huh.
1: Oh, girl.
2: Townsend.
1: Yeah. You talking about can sing. She can sing,
2: yes,
1: too.
2: She can. That's
1: Ooh,
2: for sure.
1: Goodness,
2: oh, yeah. No doubt
1: goodness.
2: About that.
1: Amen.
2: Yes.
1: So again, we just thank you all for sharing the broadcast. We are here being edified by this wonderful music. It's just cleansing your soul, you know, and it's something that God have gave each and every one of the indie artists their ministry to present to you. Amen.
2: Amen.
1: And they need your support, y'all, because, you know, you see all these other shows, the Grammys, the Doves, and all this stuff, but independent artists, great music, y'all.
2: Mm-hmm.
1: And some of the music that the independent artists have, not trying to be biased or anything, that it sound better than some of the other ones. Amen. But that's just telling it like a T-I-S-T.
2: Well,
1: open
2: yeah.
1: the door. You know, James Brown had a song, I don't want nobody to give me nothing, but open the door, I'll get it myself. Come on, somebody. That's what we got to do, y'all. Open up that door, y'all, and walk in.
2: Oh,
1: amen.
2: Man.
1: Amen. While I'm just talking, having a good time, want to make sure that you all, if you felt led to, donate to the Give God the Glory broadcast. Amen. And all you have to do is go to the one and only, what we call it, the Cash App.
2: $ Acclaim Outreach. ACCLAIM Outreach. All right.
1: Amen.
2: Okay. Well, listen, we're going to give you the names of the songs, and we're going to get back into some more great music while we have a little mm-hmm. bit more time here
1: yes.
2: to be with you. And like we say all the time, time flies. Amen. When you are really, really, really enjoying the Lord. Amen.
1: Having
2: and all
1: fun
2: those great
1: with
2: things.
1: The Lord.
2: That's
1: Amen.
2: Right. Yes, yes.
1: Yes.
2: All right. So
1: before you do that.
2: Go ahead.
1: Talk about the coffee.
2: Oh, that's right. I almost forgot about that. Okay, so for those of you that are going to be in Metro Detroit this weekend or this Friday, and if you're going to be traveling into Metro Detroit and you're looking for something to do, stop on by the Anointed Faces Gospel Coffee House. That's right, and we are going to be celebrating the 19th anniversary of 19 years of the Anointed Faces Gospel Coffee House. And the location is going to be at 21421 Hilltop, 21421 Hilltop. All right, that's Suite 24. All right, in Southfield, Michigan. We are going to be having a wonderful time with ourselves, Sounds of Imani, and then our special featured musical artist, Mo Jones, amen, bassist, amen. And so, good brother, so we're going to be enjoying some nice sounds coming from Mo Jones. So if you want to see Mo Jones, come on out, y'all, and enjoy it. This is a good time to see a bass player do his thing. Mm. And I mean, what was that he was playing? He had how many strings was that we saw?
1: I thought it was seven.
2: It
1: was a big fella. He playing this hand boo boo doo.
2: Yeah, we saw him playing a seven string bass, and I'm like, whoa, you know. And he was playing it too, and it was so that's very unique, and you know, and for him to be doing that and conveying what how he feels in the Lord. Mm-hmm. So we're going to have a wonderful time with that, and some other musical guests might stop by. Amen. But we have one. Amen. We are inviting you to come out and join us. And we have a $20 donation, but guess what? You get a full meal with that $20, okay?
1: Yeah, Leanne, I'm sorry. I wish you could be there too.
2: I know. And it's sponsored by Acclaim Community Outreach. And so this is the final one for the end of 2026, and we'll regroup back up for 2027. Amen. So we just looking to have a wonderful time. So don't forget, Friday, October the 16th, the Anointed Faces Gospel Coffee House, 21421 Hilltop, Suite 24 in Southfield, Michigan, okay?
1: Amen.
2: And so stop on by if you're going to be in the Metro Detroit area, or if you live here in Metro Detroit and you want to have a good time, come on out. Good, clean fun, good, clean food and fellowship, amen.
1: And meet new friends.
2: And meet new friends. That's it. Amen.
1: Yeah, and you know, I learned something. One of our folks here on our broadcast, Jibu, her mother was a guitar player.
2: Wow.
1: And she, I believe she was the first female black guitar player in the gospel.
2: Oh, my goodness.
1: And I think they was giving her her, you know, representation about who she is and who she was. Jibu, congratulations, because you play a guitar too. Mama taught you something.
2: Oh, wow. That's something.
1: Yeah, I didn't know.
2: Amen.
1: I saw that Jibu put on there. I said, go on, girl. Mama, it was awesome. Amen.
2: Oh, man. Yes. That is super.
1: I just had to say that, G, because, you know, you just blew me away when I saw Mom up there looking great. All right.
2: And you never know. You know, who plays instruments and stuff like that. A lot of times we don't have any idea. We might see somebody singing or whatever, but, you know, that might not be their only passion. It might not be the only thing that they do.
1: Yeah.
2: And so, you know, we give hats off to that.
1: That's
2: Amen.
1: Right.
2: Praise
1: G,
2: God.
1: Put your mom in the feed, G, so they can see who she is. Yeah.
2: Amen.
1: Amen.
2: Praise God. That is awesome.
1: I know. I saw that. I'm like, go ahead on.
2: And you know, that's awesome history too, right there.
1: Oh, you welcome, G. You just part of the family, girl. Yeah. They need to see your mom on there. Yeah, because when I saw it, I was like, man, that's awesome. You know.
2: Man.
1: She picked up the torch and running with it.
2: Yeah.
1: And she played guitar.
2: All right, now that's what I'm talking about. All right, great things, y'all. So
1: yeah, give that homage while you can. Those flowers, come on now. Yeah, so again, we just
2: Amen.
1: Thank God for you all chiming in to give God the glory broadcast, you know, because we always say there would be no us without you. You guys have really touched our hearts. When you come in here, come on with us and listen to all this wonderful music. And allow God to use this platform for the indie artists. You know, we do play the other artists as well, but we're mainly geared towards the indie artists that you can be heard.
2: Mm-hmm.
1: And that's what it's all about.
2: That's right, yeah.
1: You know, give love, share love, and God will what bring love. Come
2: yes,
1: on, somebody.
2: Yes, absolutely. Absolutely. We see Stephen Marshall chiming in from Chattanooga, Tennessee. Amen.
1: Deacon Steve
2: all
1: Marshall.
2: All right.
1: Go
2: yeah,
1: ahead,
2: that's right.
1: Now.
2: Deacon.
1: Yes, yes.
2: Amen. Listen here. Also, let's see. Well, I don't want to forget to give you the names of the songs. Okay, so you heard When I Found Love, Smooth Jazz Inspirational by James Bishop Tubman. All right. And also you heard Yours Truly, Sounds of Imani, It's About Hope. You heard Bill Moss Jr. with Run This Race. You know, he had to put part of his family history, his legacy there with the, Bill Moss and Celestials,
1: right
2: there
1: wrote.
2: At the beginning of the song, and then he took it from there, amen, so that's
1: right.
2: Wonderful. Also, you heard Total Praise by saxophonist Mark Bunny out of the UK.
1: Mm-hmm.
2: Also, you heard Albertina Dancy with He Touched Me, Shonda English with That Wouldn't Be a Me. It wouldn't be a me without the Lord, y'all.
1: You know that.
2: Okay. And also Stay With Me by Caleb Thompson.
1: Mm-hmm.
2: And Big God, of course, by Rhonda Crowder Muhammad. Amen. Yeah. So we got more great music, y'all, coming up. And
1: all right.
2: So here we go with some more great music.
1: Yeah, we
2: enjoy.
1: Say hello to Sterling Roberts.
2: More? Okay, Sterling Roberts. Okay.
1: All right.
2: Well, God bless you.
1: Come on, y'all. We just
2: have
1: a good
2: time. Thank you, everybody,
1: here,
2: for chiming in. All right, here we go, y'all. More great music on the Give God the Glory broadcast.